it's the cut of a hard watch. But I want to thank Curtis and Courtney for giving me a chance. I am forever thankful for two of them for believing in me. Naturi, you are an amazing talent and an amazing friend. I'm so glad we took this ride together. Joseph, I thank you every day for the work we did. You are phenomenal. That moment, when you walked in and dropped to your knees, wow. You pushed me to grow as a person. I was honored to be yours. I'm gonna miss working with you so much. And the rest of the team, my love for you all runs deep. We are a family. And finally, to you guys, I love you all so much. Thank you for taking this ride every time with us. You've made this a moment people will never forget. Thank you for riding with me, whether you loved me or hated me. I appreciate you so much. Love really makes you do crazy things, right? From the bottom of my heart. Thank you. Thank you.

0: slowly becoming oil over time. A world parallel to this, they say. At one with the ocean. I was ready to depart and awake as a new element a million years from now. Or so I thought.
1: And average life expectancy has reached 102. The end of oil gala, celebrating the anniversary of the Planetary Carbon-Free Council, will take place this evening in the Central District. In other news, the number of missing persons, especially amongst 14 to 21-year-olds, has risen sharply in recent months. At this point, no surviving lemmings have been found.
0: You call us lemmings? We call ourselves burners. I never would have believed my gran was a first waver. She was crystal whenever she was checked. Digital memory clean. After she went missing, her ID was on every holo channel within hours. To find out about her, I had to find the burners. First days as a burner, you're organized in small groups with a team leader. You paint slogans in oil. The sheer waste of it is a powerful sign. Like waking a drunk in an abattoir. That's what we discussed.

often call us lemmings. But lemmings don't jump off cliffs. They're pushed. Find the exit. Summer is winter, and winter is endless rain. These were the first lessons in burning. When the corporations and the governments are addicts, get a habit and outdo them. Buy oil on the black market, smoke it, mainline it, inject it, become oil. To understand its unsparing, willful need, its ability to control. Capital is an engine in the belly of a desert snake. Europe is a night sweat and a wind turbine, just a whitewash.

I sleep with a baseball bat beside my bed, beside my bed. Look at all the pretty things that can grow, that can grow. Look at all the healthy things that will grow, that will grow. My love for you, it can grow. 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
1: All right.
0: 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I always put the keys in the same place.
1: Okay.
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0: trees. Their contours flow in the rhythms of the sea, of the beach, of sand dunes, of birds in flight, or of the human figure. Her sculpture may call these things to mind, but it never describes them. Their meaning is ambiguous.
1: It took a long time for me to find my own personal way of making sculpture. A long time to discover that the purest forms which would exactly evoke my own sensations, and to visualize images which would express the timelessness of primitive forces which I felt, and the constant urges towards survival and growth which I knew to be fundamental both to the human being and to the landscape in which we stand.
2: Barbara Hepworth was born in 1903 in Wakefield in Yorkshire. She studied with Henry Moore at Leeds College of Art in the mid-1920s, and the two remained friends and rivals throughout their lives. Hepworth began by making figurative sculpture, but in the first half of the 1930s, she made the move into abstraction. In an interview recorded decades later, she described the process she went through.
1: So they gradually

0: The swift parrot is one of only two truly migratory parrot species in the world. The species breeds only in Tasmania between September and January and then crosses Bass Strait on its migration to mainland Australia between February and April. The overwintering range covers a vast area of eastern Australia, from Queensland to South Australia, where birds follow seasonal and annual changes in eucalypt flowering and other foraging in autumn. The population then returns again to Tasmania from late August to mid-September for breeding. The entire swift parrot population is estimated to be approximately 1,000 breeding pairs, and the species is listed as nationally endangered under the Commonwealth Environment Protection and Biodiversity Conservation Act.
1: Especially today, we think you could paint the weather. They work like watercolour and have all the qualities of watercolour, but I usually have to sacrifice them for something more durable and more permanent. It's like sacrificing...

0: Yeah, probably two.
1: The swift parrot is a small to medium-sized parrot, approximately 24 centimeters long. They have bright green plumage with a red forehead.
0: Oh, I don't know. I just like. I mean, it looks good when it's wet. Brown. When it dries, it probably looks terrible. You know what I mean?
1: Their long tail and a red patch under the wing is characteristic during flight.
2: This shouldn't be a dialogue.
1: After their arrival in Tasmania, swift parrots seek out areas of abundant foraging resources and tree hollows.
0: With me, it's very fun explaining.
1: Other important shell invertebrates such as lurks.
0: It's only when it's a sort of touch and go situation. I'm not quite sure.
1: In eastern Tasmania, but I hope I am, distribution of breeding sites like closely mirrors the natural distribution
0: sort of faint bluegum,
1: which highlights the importance.
2: This shouldn't be a dialogue.
1: Some breeding sites are also known to the west of the state, but let out a shell planted bluegums are common. The flowering pattern of the Tasmanian bluegum varies in distribution and intensity, usually resulting in partial bluegums. Swift parrots tend to follow these flowering patterns. This facial patchiness of flowering
0: is just the ones where you come back and you know exactly
1: what it looks like. Coming focused on small forest patches.
0: You know you've got the one breeder to try to make it.
1: Providing adequate foraging resources close by, swift parrots will nest in both wet or dry eucalypt forests, from the coast to over 600 metres above sea level. Dual forests on the wires,
3: like a drunk in a midnight choir.
1: And nest trees
3: I have tried.
0: I think there must be something that makes you choose one colour and not choose the other. And that probably.
1: These trees are often very old. The development of hollows may take well in excess of 100 years.
0: You know, don't mess around. Not too much about. I mean, I can use certain colours at certain times, other times. There's no way that I could use that colour.
1: The primary threat to the swift parrot is habitat loss or degradation through inappropriate timber harvesting and land use for agriculture. The loss of breeding habitats has made
3: six, 19, 20, 21, 22, 23, 24, 25, 26, 27, 28, 29.

Thank you.

0: Thousands of people running, tears, phrases, petals, dynamics, owning up, not wanting to, made of pleasure, inexpressive joy. Monotony, rules, irreducible, rattlesnakes, reproduced, acceptance, taste, widely, animals, obsolete, understanding, slightly. I then went in. As if already seeing a picture of the room, I then went in. I sighed with relief. Out there in web of vacancies, charcoal, courage, narrow, atlas, posture, entirely dark, dry, trembling, hallway, building, failure. Today the ground is well populated. And now I was no longer present.
1: A cockroach
0: getting
1: Si le vivant n'est pas en place avec son à condition d'être séparé.

that the work of I is not completed by the artist, but is completed by the listener or the observer. So that it can change from one person to another. Never, never blows itself down here.

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0: chair, what's the number on 1 to 10?
1: 3.
0: 3. So you have to have a hot spot about

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They do appear and then are gone. They'll sit by your side and tell you many stories. They'll tell you all.

upstream, so the cable TV consumer traffic at party and cinema, golden platinum royalty. Anything is better? Yes, but people thought the Nazis were a bit of a joke. The consumer society is a kind of soft police state. We think we have choice, but everything is compulsory.

0: fiberglass, and then next you go to wood, and then finally you graduate to plastics, because that's sort of the modern material. So we always went from paper to paper to paper to paper. To make paper do what it hasn't done yet. So you're only talking about paper. And then when you're through with the lesson, then you fold it and you put it back in your drawer. It's paper again. What he was talking about was abstracting from the material, rather than being concerned with your own design ideas and forcing something into it. What you do is you become background, just like a parent allows the child to express himself, and the parent becomes sort of supportive. What Albers did graphically, Bucky did by trial and error, just by putting marbles and pieces of paper together. And then he proceeded to unload his tiny little aluminum trailer. All these things kept bouncing out. And then his idea to the college, when he said, well, I'm the most successful failure. What I feel close to him about is that he gathered all of this information out of his own experience. For me, Bucky talks about basic principles.
1: If you want to
0: the material create a shape that can only be done by that material. That combination is what I'm interested in. The thing that really impressed me most about both Bucky and Albers is that
2: because I have Big Joan and Little Joan. Big Joan is like super ego. Said Little Joan is awful. But so we're getting friendlier together. And Big Joan. Little Joan paints. And Big Joan.
3: Little Joan paints big paintings.
2: Big Joan and people destroy Little Joan. Big Joan can hear. Big Joan travels. Little Joan stays at home.
1: The immediate present time.
2: Why did Little Joan stop? Your choice is very limited. Big Joan is saying if you're so depressed, then we won't do that.
1: But if you want to escape from that time,
2: the whole world, not just the most industrialized world, but the whole world
1: is someplace where you belong.
4: So this is my New York pied-à-terre, whatever you want to call it. This place is full of tools. I mean, I have a compressor here. I can work stone. I do work on stone here to finish stones and so forth, you see. And mostly marble, because, again, I mean, it's not right to work with granite indoors, because you'll get silicosis. This studio is really a house inside a factory.
3: I work on the floor because I feel I have more intimacy and more control
5: feeling
3: of the surface
5: soul.
3: Of the canvas that way.
5: Deepest
3: one's
5: content.
3: Stance and relationship to the canvas itself are different if you
5: tell
3: are
5: me about them.
3: Stretching a canvas on the floor than if you
5: and
3: are looking at the wall.
5: Horses support you. Tell me about them. Meet
3: you
5: with
3: honesty.
5: That's from the
3: peak.
5: Support you.
3: Meet you with honesty.
5: That's from the
3: physical manifestation. Really strong emotions of anyone's life.
5: Horses
3: are not self-censoring.
5: You
3: have no idea of image or the world or any of it.
5: Horses are healing to the mirror you and bring out support, strength, and weakness in you. You didn't know you invited me and bring out.
6: I don't know anything.
5: When they look at you, they'll see your inside. You didn't know you invited. When they touch you, they'll touch your home. When they look at you,
6: when
5: they speak to you, they'll speak to your soul.
6: When
5: they
6: feel stable, cold,
5: they love you endlessly. And even if they sometimes
6: they
5: speak to you,
6: but
5: they
6: love
5: you
6: to
5: balance.
6: By
5: the catches, they love you endlessly. And even if they sometimes
6: put you back,
5: throw you off balance, they'll carry you. And always put you back on
6: I watch them, listen. Non-speakers.
5: Let me see. In the sun.
6: I draw the lines
5: of
6: their shape,
5: the distance
6: in
5: between
6: mind.
5: People
6: and the horizon of the beach
5: filled with the sea,
6: with the land,
5: with the air.
6: I walk
5: as the sound of the birds.
6: I collect stones
5: and
6: rocks.
5: I'm avoiding screens. It's just that
6: it's gray, yellow,
5: angel, let's say
6: let's imagine that you will the knowledge of

Oh.

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0: For some time after I went to bed, I could not sleep. 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For some time after I went to bed, I could not sleep. For some time after I went to bed, I could not sleep.
1: For some time after I went to bed, I could not sleep.
2: For some time after I went to bed, I could not sleep.
0: For some time after I went to bed, I could not sleep. 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For some time after I went to bed, I could not sleep.
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1: E
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0: wa
1: alpha
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1: J
3: G
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1: G
3: M
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1: H
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1: N
2: L
1: H
3: U M G
1: Z
3: M
1: N
3: G
1: R
2: N Z G
3: Z
1: C
3: Z
1: G
2: Omicron
1: S
2: P
1: Q
2: Z
1: S
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one

impulse of a red impulse. 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

0: I once saw a long neck going right around me. 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
1: C'était du côté de l'été.
0: Thank you.

0: The universe, collection of celestial bodies, nebulas, fine dust, force fields, intersections of fields, collections of collections.
1: You immediately think of a sign. A sign. You immediately think of a sign.
2: Implement.
3: Or with your hands.
4: Take on what's in the middle, take on what does that.
3: And then,
2: when you take the
1: implement, when you take that, or your hands away, get away.
2: How that sign remains. But in those days,
5: ekaki wa gaka wa mizu no ue ni e o kaku koto ga dekinai.
1: There were no implements. Or implements.
2: Or even hands. Or noses.
3: All things that came along afterwards. A long time afterwards.
0: Today, the situation is more serious, and the remedies must be more extreme. The plastic arts have already faced the problem of establishing erotic communication with the materials and objects of our most humdrum everyday lives.
4: As to the form, a sign should have.
1: You say it's no problem.
3: Because whatever form it may be given.
1: It only has to serve as a sign.
5: In identifying a constellation, the decisive proof is to see how it answered when you called it.
3: That is

0: or curved, or even a dot, or a protuberance, or a cavity. I can see the idea of making a sign, but that's true enough. I can see the idea of making a sign. Something I felt like making.
1: What a line was, straight or curved, or even a dot, or a protuberance, or a cavity.
2: So where?
0: Point in space.
2: No, not in another.
0: I made something. Me need to make a sign. It turned out.
2: I really had made a sign
0: after all.

or even a dot, or a protuberance, or a cavity, what a line was, straight or curved, or even a dot, or a protuberance, or a cavity, what a line was, straight or curved, or even a dot, or a protuberance, or a cavity, what a line was, straight or curved, or even a dot, or a protuberance, or a cavity, what a line was, straight or curved, or even a dot, or a protuberance, or a cavity, what a line was, straight or curved, or even a dot, or a protuberance, or a cavity, what a line was, straight or curved, or even a dot, or a protuberance, or a cavity, what a line was, straight or curved, or even a dot, or a protuberance, or a cavity, what a line was, straight or curved, or even a dot, or a protuberance, or a cavity, what a line was, straight or curved, or even a dot, or a protuberance, or a cavity. Yeah, huh? Put them on the jaws on the yeah, huh? Put them on the jaws on the yeah, huh?

Design of the Zodiac! Design of the Zodiac!

0: Party of Dutch Groove! Party of Dutch Groove!
1: And so now, after 500 million years have gone by, I look around and above that rock, I see a railway embankment and a train passing along it with a party of Dutch girls looking out of the window. And in the last compartment, a solitary traveler reading Herodotus in a bilingual edition, and the train vanishes into the tunnel under the highway, where there is a sign with the pyramids and the words, "Visit Egypt," and a little ice cream wagon tries to pass a big truck, but then it puts its brakes on because its visibility is blocked by a cloud of bees, which crosses the road coming from a row of hives in a field from which surely a queen bee is flying away. Drawing behind her a swarm in the direction opposite to the smoke of the train, which has reappeared at the other end of the tunnel, so you can see hardly anything thanks to the cloudy stream of bees and coal smoke. Except a few yards farther up, there is a peasant breaking the ground with his mattock, and unaware, he

0: brings to light and reburies a fragment of a Neolithic mattock similar to his own.
1: 考えとは違う新しい昭和の考えを発見すること。
0: In a garden that surrounds an astronomical observatory with its telescope aimed at the sky, and on whose threshold the keeper's daughter sits reading the horoscopes in a weekly whose cover displays the face of the star of Cleopatra.I see all this and feel no amazement. Because making the sign implied also making the honey in the wax comb. And the coal and the telescopes and the reign of Cleopatra. And the films about Cleopatra and the pyramids and the design of the zodiac of the astrologers and the wars and empires Herodotus speaks of and the words written by Herodotus. And so I feel as if, in making the sign, I had also made the rest.
1: Nobody.

I thought I see

Visions, a mirror face I'd forgotten. You weren't who I thought you were. I've learned to be wrong in half sleep running a lifetime ago. You weren't who I thought you

Twitter, love, you are my thought.

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Yeah.

Outside of the laboratory environment. And the strange control I want to know is that it's wearing my